Let's get the party started. See you at the bar, you was hardly talking. That's when I knew that your heart was scarring. Friends to lovers need a part to star in. Like, wait, babe.

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1: 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New and improved Baccarat.

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This is where I heal my hurts. It's in natural grace, or watching young life shape in minor keys.

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This is my church. This is where I heal my hurts. For tonight,

sorry to waste your time. 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Why me? Why?